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That is right. So it looks like Walmart is going to be installing the Tap to Pay feature. ¿Qué significa eso? 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And just in time before the holiday. So I think this was a strategy. They kind of knew they were going to have to do this. 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Continuamos. 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DJ Red joining us. 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
17: Charlie Clark, the Charlie Clark Nissan, in Infinity of El Paso!
16: And we invite you to come out to the Mike Guerrero Birthday Bash, September 6th at Tequila's Discotheque. Once again, my major sponsor, the man right here, Charlie Clark.
17: Yeah, you know what? And I'm super proud to be your sponsor again, my man. You're my brother, just like Bobby here, my brother from another mother, so are you. And all of you, mi familia de El Paso, de Juarez, de Nueva Mexico... Thank you for all your support. Come get tickets only at Charlie Clark Nissan and Infinity of El Paso at 6451 South Desert Boulevard. Dame chance y mochete. ¿Qué más quieres?
16: ¿Qué más quieres? And come out and take pictures with us, me, you, Bobby, at the red carpet over at Tequila's. It's going to be huge. And I hope you do some singing this year.
17: With the three amigos, I will. I mean, sigo siendo el güey.
16: Charlie, thank you once again.
17: Hey, thank you, brother. Love you, man.
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2: 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Y'all don't even know what it is, so should I go 50?
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A cowboy always finds a way to leave. Drinking Jack all by myself. 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
3: 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Y'all don't even know what it's on. 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

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Called your bluff, better cite the source. 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
4: 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Y'all don't even know what it's on. 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
2: 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Karol G.